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No,

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Stay an inch or two and I'm kicking distance. Mankind has got to know his limitations.

If I should fall in battle, my brothers who fight by my side, gather my horse and weapons, tell my family how.